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1: I've heard a lot of Christians sometimes talk about their Christian life, and maybe some of you are in this boat as well, where you say, well, things were really going well, and then this happened. Things were really going along nicely, and then suddenly I had this circumstance or that circumstance, or I made this decision, and now I just feel like I'm on this detour. Now I feel like I'm not in the middle of God's plan. And I'm here to tell you, listen, anything that has happened, God is using it and will use it for His glory. Everything. What's important is if you're walking with Him right now. There's nothing you can do, or there's nothing that can be done to you that can get you out of God's sovereign hand and plan. He's still sovereign over your lives.
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0: and Light is excited to announce their 65th birthday with singer Katie Nicole. 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
1: Women's golf came in 11th place at the UIndy Invitational this past week. Chloe Gibson shot the best score of her career and was plus 19 after 54 holes. Women's soccer tied with Finley 0-0 to open GMAC play. They went on to defeat Ohio Dominican 2-0 on Saturday for goalkeeper Anna Taylor's fourth consecutive shutout. Ella Webb and Becca Schollenberg each scored in the matchup. Men's soccer picked up their first win of the season at home on Thursday. They beat Ohio Dominican 2-0, backed by goals from Asa Haley and Landon Nates. They carried that momentum to Saturday versus Ashland, winning 4-1. Jonas Velasquez

0: Northwood on Saturday in just 3 sets, and junior libero Olivia Rutt achieved 1,000 career digs. Looking ahead, men's and women's golf will compete in Michigan, cross country opens up their season hosting the All-Ohio Classic, and volleyball and soccer will host a couple of matches at home.
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Chapel, the lake, friends, exams. Okay, maybe not everything. Welcome back, Jackets, from Resound Radio.

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1: I've heard a lot of Christians sometimes talk about their Christian life, and maybe some of you are in this boat as well, where you say, well, things were really going well, and then this happened. Things were really going along nicely, and then suddenly I had this circumstance or that circumstance, or I made this decision, and now I just feel like I'm on this detour. Now I feel like I'm not in the middle of God's plan. And I'm here to tell you, listen, anything that has happened, God is using it and will use it for His glory. Everything. What's important is if you're walking with Him right now. There's nothing you can do, or there's nothing that can be done to you that can get you out of God's sovereign hand and plan. He's still sovereign over your lives.
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0: Northern Light is excited to announce their 65th birthday with singer Katie Nicole. 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
1: Women's golf came in 11th place at the UND Invitational this past week. Chloe Gibson shot the best score of her career and was plus 19 after 54 holes. Women's soccer tied with Finley 0-0 to open GMAC play. They went on to defeat Ohio Dominican 2-0 on Saturday for goalkeeper Anna Taylor's fourth consecutive shutout. Ella Webb and Becca Schollenberg each scored in the matchup. Men's soccer picked up their first win of the season at home on Thursday. They beat Ohio Dominican 2-0.

0: Scott Northwood on Saturday in just 3 sets, and junior libero Olivia Rutt achieved 1,000 career digs. Looking ahead, men's and women's golf will compete in Michigan, cross country opens up their season hosting the All-Ohio Classic, and volleyball and soccer will host a couple of matches at home.
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1: Because he wants to tell the church again and again who Jesus is. 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
1: Hey, it's Caleb with Camp Love, and we're more than just a college camping ministry. 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

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Chapel, the lake, friends, exams. Okay, maybe not everything. Welcome back, Jackets, from Resound Radio.

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1: I've heard a lot of Christians sometimes talk about their Christian life, and maybe some of you are in this boat as well, where you say, well, things were really going well, and then this happened. Things were really going along nicely, and then suddenly I had this circumstance or that circumstance, or I made this decision, and now I just feel like I'm on this detour. Now I feel like I'm not in the middle of God's plan. And I'm here to tell you, listen, anything that has happened, God is using it and will use it for His glory. Everything. What's important is if you're walking with Him right now. There's nothing you can do, or there's nothing that can be done to you that can get you out of God's sovereign hand and plan. He's still sovereign over your lives.
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0: Hope and Light is excited to announce their 65th birthday with singer Katie Nicole. 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
1: Women's golf came in 11th place at the UIndy Invitational this past week. Chloe Gibson shot the best score of her career and was plus 19 after 54 holes. Women's soccer tied with Finley 0-0 to open GMAC play. They went on to defeat Ohio Dominican 2-0 on Saturday for goalkeeper Anna Taylor's fourth consecutive shutout. Ella Webb and Becca Schollenberg each scored in the matchup. Men's soccer picked up their first win of the season at home on Thursday. They beat Ohio Dominican 2-0, backed by goals from Asa Haley and Landon Nates. They carried that momentum to Saturday versus Ashland, winning 4-1.

0: Saturday in just 3 sets, and junior libero Olivia Rutt achieved 1,000 career digs. Looking ahead, men's and women's golf will compete in Michigan, cross country opens up their season hosting the All-Ohio Classic, and volleyball and soccer will host a couple of matches at home.
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1: I've heard a lot of Christians sometimes talk about their Christian life, and maybe some of you are in this boat as well, where you say, well, things were really going well, and then this happened. Things were really going along nicely, and then suddenly I had this circumstance or that circumstance, or I made this decision, and now I just feel like I'm on this detour. Now I feel like I'm not in the middle of God's plan. And I'm here to tell you, listen, anything that has happened, God is using it and will use it for His glory. Everything. What's important is if you're walking with Him right now. There's nothing you can do, or there's nothing that can be done to you that can get you out of God's sovereign hand and plan. He's still sovereign over your lives.
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0: Bud Light is excited to announce their 65th birthday with singer Katie Nicole. God is in this story. And with special guest Alistair Begg.
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0: green after 54 holes. Women's soccer tied with Finley 0-0 to open GMAC play. They went on to defeat Ohio Dominican 2-0 on Saturday for goalkeeper Anna Taylor's fourth consecutive shutout. Ella Webb and Becca Schollenberg each scored in the matchup. Men's soccer picked up their first win of the season at home on Thursday. They beat Ohio Dominican 2-0, backed by goals from Asa Haley and Landon Nates. They carried that momentum to Saturday versus Ashland, winning 4-1. Jonas Velasquez and Brady Johnson both scored twice, and Toby Edwards had six saves in the win. Volleyball also picked up two wins on the weekend, defeating Hillsdale in four sets. The women also swept Northwood on Saturday in just three sets, and junior libero Olivia Rutt achieved 1,000 career digs. Looking ahead, men's and women's golf will compete in Michigan, cross country opens up their season hosting the All-Ohio Classic, and volleyball and soccer will host a couple of matches at home.
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1: I've heard a lot of Christians sometimes talk about their Christian life, and maybe some of you are in this boat as well, where you say, well, things were really going well, and then this happened. Things were really going along nicely, and then suddenly I had this circumstance or that circumstance, or I made this decision, and now I just feel like I'm on this detour. Now I feel like I'm not in the middle of God's plan. 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Everything. What's important is if you're walking with Him right now. 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

0: Light is excited to announce their 65th birthday with singer Katie Nicole. God is in this story. And with special guest Alistair Begg.
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1: Women's golf came in 11th place at the UND Invitational this past week. Chloe Gibson shot the best score of her career and was plus 19 after 54 holes. Women's soccer tied with Finley 0-0 to open GMAC play. They went on to defeat Ohio Dominican 2-0 on Saturday for goalkeeper Anna Taylor's fourth consecutive shutout. Ella Webb

to Schulenburg each scored in the matchup. Men's soccer picked up their first win of the season at home on Thursday. They beat Ohio Dominican 2-0, backed by goals from Asa Haley and Landon Nates. They carried that momentum to Saturday versus Ashland, winning 4-1. Jonas

0: swept Northwood on Saturday in just 3 sets, and junior libero Olivia Rutt achieved 1,000 career digs. Looking ahead, men's and women's golf will compete in Michigan, cross country opens up their season hosting the All-Ohio Classic, and volleyball and soccer will host a couple of matches at home.
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1: I've heard a lot of Christians sometimes talk about their Christian life, and maybe some of you are in this boat as well, where you say, well, things were really going well, and then this happened. Things were really going along nicely, and then suddenly I had this circumstance or that circumstance, or I made this decision, and now I just feel like I'm on this detour. Now I feel like I'm not in the middle of God's plan. And I'm here to tell you, listen, anything that has happened, God is using it and will use it for His glory. Everything. What's important is if you're walking with Him right now. There's nothing you can do, or there's nothing that can be done to you that can get you out of God's sovereign hand and plan. He's still sovereign over your lives.
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0: Hope and Light is excited to announce their 65th birthday with singer Katie Nicole. God is in this story. And with special guest Alistair Begg.
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1: Women's golf came in 11th place at the UND Invitational this past week. Chloe Gibson shot the best score of her career and was plus 19 after 54 holes. Women's soccer tied with Finley 0-0 to open GMAC play. They went on to defeat Ohio Dominican 2-0 on Saturday for goalkeeper Anna Taylor's fourth consecutive shutout. Ella Webb and Becca Schollenberg each scored in the matchup. Men's soccer picked up their first win of the season at home on Thursday. They beat Ohio Dominican 2-0, backed by goals from Asa Haley and Landon Nates. They carried that momentum to Saturday versus Ashland, winning 4-1. Jonas Velasquez and Brady Johnson both scored twice, and Toby Edwards had six saves in the win. Volleyball also picked up two wins on the weekend, defeating Hillsdale in four sets. The women also swept Northwood on Saturday in just three sets, and junior libero Olivia Rutt achieved 1,000 career digs. Looking ahead, men's and women's golf will compete in Michigan, cross country opens up their season hosting the All-Ohio Classic, and volleyball and soccer will host a couple of matches at home.
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That was See Me Through It by Brandon Heath here at Razan Radio, your music, your faith. Good morning. My name is Julia, and you're listening to Razan Radio. I'm so blessed to be with you today for the next 2 hours, and I hope that you enjoy today's songs just as much as I do. We've got quite the lineup of artists like Charity Gale, Maverick City Music, Zach Williams, Toby Mac, and many more. But for right now, here's Whisper in the Wind by Bodie.

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was Praise You Anywhere by Brandon Lake. Here is on Radio Building You Up. My name is Julia, and I'm so blessed and joyful that you are here tuning and listening today. I hope you all had a wonderful weekend. I sure did. I hope that you were able to spend time with family and friends or get anything that you needed to get done. But here's how my weekend went. I know that the fall season is just a wonderful time to enjoy the great outdoors. The weather gets a lot cooler, the leaves start falling. It's just all around amazing. And last Sunday, I had a really nice outdoor excursion with some friends. But if you really want to know more, then you'll just have to tune in next break to find out. Right now, here's 1,000 Times by We Are Messengers.

That was Let Go by Hillsong Young here at Razan Radio, your music, your faith. My name is Julia, and I'm so blessed and grateful that you are here tuning in and listening today. So on Sunday, I ended up going on a hike to Indian Mound. And if you lived in the Cedarville area, you'll know exactly where Indian Mound is. It's about maybe like 5 minutes away from campus. If you've never been to Indian Mound like I have, and it's so fun, you should absolutely go. But I ended up going with some people in my dorm. And it was just really nice weather. Even when it did start raining a bit towards the end, I gotta say, it was kind of humid when we started, but the rain is what really cooled it off. And again, I'm just so excited about fall weather. And I saw a lot of really cool sights, including a couple of waterfalls. It was just all around just so fun. Up next, here's Come to Jesus by Christian Stanville.

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That was Nobody But Jesus by Maverick City Music featuring Genevieve Link here at Rezaun Radio, building you up. My name is Julia, and I'm so blessed and joyful that you are here tuning in and listening today. So, last week, I know I talked about dorm traditions, but my new dorm, McKinney, has a tradition called M&M Week, and that was going on sometime this week. So, every day, we've completed activities for a chance to win a free fruit day for our hall, and basically, what we have to do is we have to complete an activity every day, and whichever hall has the most points tallied up gets to win the free fruit day. And every day has been so fun, but Thursday honestly just might be my favorite day of M&M week. And if you want to know why, then you'll have to tune in next break to find out. But right now, here's Wait For Me by Zach Williams with Ben Fuller.

Those Words Will Sing Forever by Seth Schlieder here at Resound Radio, your music, your faith. My name is Julia, and I'm so blessed and grateful that you are here tuning in and listening today. So 2 days ago was Thoughtful Thursday, and the whole goal of Thoughtful Thursday was to write positive, inspiring notes on the dorms and the people in your hall. And it was just, when I started doing

it. It was just so fun just seeing everybody write notes about each other, encourage each other, lift everyone up like we're supposed to do. And everyone just had so many notes on the door, and it was just absolutely so fun to do. It's like we should probably be doing it every week, not just one day, but it's just always so good to have positive people around you. And there's just a lot of power in being encouraging and being a good friend to people. Up next, here's Don't Fight Alone by John Reddick.

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Stop, take a breath, and remember things that never change, like the faithfulness of God, His grace for our failures, cedar couples. 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

That was Let It Be a Hallelujah by Lauren Daigle here at Resound Radio. If you're just joining us now, good morning. My name is Julia, and you're listening to Resound Radio, your music, your faith. I'm so blessed to be with you today for the next hour, and I hope that you enjoy today's songs just as much as I do. We've got quite the lineup of artists like Elevation Worship, Megan Woods, Danny Gokey, and many more. But for right now, here's Made for More by Josh Baldwin.

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That was finished by Caleb and John here at Resound Radio, your music, your fave. My name is Julia, and I'm so blessed and grateful that you are here tuning in and listening today. I know I asked last week what your favorite fall activity was, but now I want to ask you, what is your favorite fall movie? And I know there's just so many out there, you really can't go wrong. And it's not wrong to have multiple favorites either. But my favorite is, it's The Great Pumpkin, Charlie Brown. And to me, it's just so timeless. Plus, I love Snoopy. I've been a Snoopy fan all my life. And it's just so funny, from Charlie Brown getting rocks the entire time he goes trick-or-treating to Linus really having us all believe there is a great pumpkin out there, and Snoopy's whole subplot of him being a World War I flying ace. It's just so good. But what's your favorite? Right now, here's Trust in God by Elevation Worship.

That was Who You Say I Am by Hillsong Worship here at Resound Radio, building you up. My name is Julia, and I'm so blessed and grateful that you are here tuning in and listening today. I know in the midst of the fall season, it can be absolutely easy to be overwhelmed with so many things, from classes, to tests, to friends, to family, social events. So if you ever find yourself needing someone to talk to, struggling, or you just feel overwhelmed, then you should absolutely reach out to anybody close to you, from your professors, friends, family, even calling Cedarville's You Will line, which is 833-646-1526. That line will always be available to you 24/7, even off campus, and is available during the full school year. I just want you to all to know that you are so loved, and there are so many people that care about you. Up next, here's I Believe You by Megan Woods.

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We're a family. 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And yes, there'll be free Red Bull. 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I hope to see you all there.

That was Love God, Love People by Danny Gokey. Here is on radio, building you up. My name is Julia, and I'm so blessed and joyful that you are here tuning in and listening today. Are you all in dire need of needing a little study break or a reprieve from homework, tests, and all that? Because I sure am. Well, if so, then you should absolutely head out to Miso's Boba Tea event. And that will be held this Sunday from 6 to 8 p.m. in the BTS Room 102. And don't worry about time. If 20 minutes is all you can spare, great. It's just there to relax, enjoy meeting new friends, and taking a break so that you can focus and get back to it. Up next, here's You Remain by Tyrion.

Testimony by Elevation Worship here at Resound Radio, your music, your faith. My name is Julia, and I've been so blessed and grateful to get the chance to talk with you and listen along with you. Unfortunately, it is time for me to go as my 2 hours are up. But before I go, I just want to wish everybody to have a happy, healthy, safe weekend. And I hope that you are able to accomplish your weekend plans, whatever that may be, and just have this time to just relax and focus on having so much gratitude for what God has done for you. Up next, here's Still Waters, Psalm 23 by Leanna Crawford.

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1: I've heard a lot of Christians sometimes talk about their Christian life, and maybe some of you are in this boat as well, where you say, well, things were really going well, and then this happened. Things were really going along nicely, and then suddenly I had this circumstance or that circumstance, or I made this decision, and now I just feel like I'm on this detour. Now I feel like I'm not in the middle of God's plan. And I'm here to tell you, listen, anything that has happened, God is using it and will use it for His glory. Everything. What's important is if you're walking with Him right now. There's nothing you can do, or there's nothing that can be done to you that can get you out of God's sovereign hand and plan. He's still sovereign over your lives.
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0: Love and Light is excited to announce their 65th birthday with singer Katie Nicole. 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
1: Women's golf came in 11th place at the UND Invitational this past week. Chloe Gibson shot the best score of her career and was plus 19 after 54 holes. Women's soccer tied with Finley 0-0 to open GMAC play. They went on to defeat Ohio Dominican 2-0 on Saturday for goalkeeper Anna Taylor's fourth consecutive shutout. Ella Webb and Becca Schollenberg each scored in the matchup. Men's soccer picked up their first win of the season at home on Thursday. They beat Ohio Dominican 2-0, backed by goals from Asa Haley and Landon Nates. They carried that momentum to Saturday versus Ashland, winning 4-1. Jonas Velasquez and Brady Johnson both scored twice, and Toby Edwards had six saves in the win. Volleyball also picked up two wins on the weekend, defeating Hillsdale in four sets. The women also swept Northwood on Saturday in just three sets, and junior libero Olivia Rutt achieved 1,000 career digs. Looking ahead, men's and women's golf will compete in Michigan, cross country opens up their season hosting the All-Ohio Classic, and volleyball and soccer will host a couple of matches at home.
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1: Because he wants to tell the church again and again who Jesus is. 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

0: Some of you are in this boat as well, where you say, well, things were really going well, and then this happened. Things were really going along nicely, and then suddenly I had this circumstance or that circumstance, or I made this decision, and now I just feel like I'm on this detour. Now I feel like I'm not in the middle of God's plan. And I'm here to tell you, listen, anything that has happened, God is using it and will use it for His glory. Everything. What's important is if you're walking with Him right now. There's nothing you can do, or there's nothing that can be done to you that can get you out of God's sovereign hand and plan. He's still sovereign over your lives.
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0: Hope and Light is excited to announce their 65th birthday with singer Katie Nicole. God is in this story. And with special guest Alistair Begg.
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1: Women's golf came in 11th place at the UND Invitational this past week. Chloe Gibson shot the best score of her career and was plus 19 after 54 holes. Women's soccer tied with Finley 0-0 to open GMAC play. They went on to defeat Ohio Dominican 2-0 on Saturday for goalkeeper Anna Taylor's fourth consecutive shutout. Ella Webb and Becca Schollenberg each scored in the matchup. Men's soccer picked up their first win of the season at home on Thursday. They beat Ohio Dominican 2-0, backed by goals from Asa Haley and Landon.

0: carried that momentum to Saturday versus Ashland, winning 4-1. Jonas Velasquez and Brady Johnson both scored twice, and Toby Edwards had 6 saves in the win. Volleyball also picked up 2 wins on the weekend, defeating Hillsdale in 4 sets. The women also swept Northwood on Saturday in just 3 sets, and junior libero Olivia Rutt achieved 1,000 career digs. Looking ahead, men's and women's golf will compete in Michigan, cross country opens up their season hosting the All Ohio Classic, and volleyball and soccer will host a couple of matches at home.
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3: Hey, this is Tasha Lee. Sometimes we have to walk through things we don't understand. You know, I wrote this song, Worship Through It, about a dear friend who was diagnosed with cancer. 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
1: Because he wants to tell the church again and again who Jesus is. 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
1: I've heard a lot of Christians sometimes talk about their Christian life, and maybe some of you are in this boat as well, where you say, well, things were really going well, and then this happened. Things were really going along nicely, and then suddenly I had this circumstance or that circumstance, or I made this decision, and now I just feel like I'm on this detour. Now I feel like I'm not in the middle of God's plan. And I'm here to tell you, listen, anything that has happened, God is using it and will use it for His glory. Everything. What's important is if you're walking with Him right now. There's nothing you can do, or there's nothing that can be done to you that can get you out of God's sovereign hand and plan. He's still sovereign over your lives.
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0: Hope and Light is excited to announce their 65th birthday with singer Katie Nicole. God is in this story. And with special guest Alistair Begg.
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1: Women's golf came in 11th place at the UND Invitational this past week. Chloe Gibson shot the best score of her career and was plus 19 after 54 holes. Women's soccer tied with Finley 0-0 to open GMAC play. They went on to defeat Ohio Dominican 2-0 on Saturday for goalkeeper Anna Taylor's fourth consecutive shutout. Ella Webb and Becca Schollenberg each scored in the matchup. Men's soccer picked up their first win of the season at home on Thursday. They beat Ohio Dominican 2-0, backed by goals from Asa Haley and Landon Nates. They carried that momentum to Saturday versus Ashland, winning 4-1.

0: swept Northwood on Saturday in just 3 sets, and junior libero Olivia Rutt achieved 1,000 career digs. Looking ahead, men's and women's golf will compete in Michigan, cross country opens up their season hosting the All-Ohio Classic, and volleyball and soccer will host a couple of matches at home.
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Stop, take a breath, and remember things that never change, like the faithfulness of God, His grace for our failures, cedar couples. 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

0: That was Elohim by Noah Paul Harrison. Welcome back to Resound Radio, your music, your faith. And good evening, it's Balin. And I'm here with
1: Ethan Peterson.
0: He is a freshman. Say hi to Ethan. Say it. Thank you. So, Ethan, what is your major?
1: I'm a linguistics major.
0: Linguistics major. Why are you here at Resound?
1: I am here because I want to learn more about different ways I can use my skill sets that I have.
0: Explore career options. I am in full support of that. I have said many times that if you want to join Resound, you do not have to be a radio major or broadcasting, any of the sort. You can be an engineer and do breaks every now and then. So why did you choose linguistics?
1: So for me, I've always had a fascination with languages. And so around 10th grade, I found out that there was actually a career for just doing language things. So I said, sign me up.
0: Do you know any other languages than English?
1: I'm currently conversational in Spanish and I'm taking Arabic here. Highly recommend. Dr. Wright is amazing. Dr. Elizabeth Wright, because there's two Dr. Wrights apparently.
0: Well, for our next break, I will ask you why you find it so engaging. But our next song is He Who Is to Come by Passion.
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1: Because he wants to tell the church again and again who Jesus is. Isn't that one of the most pressing needs for us? That we would hear again and again, that our hearts would never grow dull of having

0: 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Isn't that the most important question? Isn't he the most important person to study and to contemplate and ultimately to enjoy?
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0: That was The Love I Have for You by Colton Dixon. Welcome back to Our Sound Radio, your music, your faith, and good evening, it's Balin. And I'm here with
1: Ethan
0: for the hour. He is a freshman linguistics major, and, well, frankly, I'm going to talk to him about it. So what gets you so interested about linguistics?
1: So one of my favorite things about learning new languages is discovering the connections between them. So, for instance, Arabic actually has a lot of influence on the Spanish language because the Muslims invaded the Iberian Peninsula. So a lot of words like the word for rice didn't exist in Spanish before the Arabs got there.
0: Well, I had no idea. And I would claim expertise with my 5 years of high school Spanish, but I wouldn't know. That is actually really interesting. I like to every now and then read the Bible like in the Spanish translation. I think it's like the NIV, but in Spanish. Mm-hmm. And sometimes it offers like a different perspective on the scripture because it's just worded differently.
1: Yeah.
0: So it's really fun. So I can definitely see the appeal, but my 4 years are waning away. Redawn. Our next song is Keep Me in the Moment by Jeremy Camp.

0: That was Waymaker by Michael W. Smith. Welcome back to Resound Radio, your music, your faith, and good evening, it's Balin. And I'm here with
1: Ethan.
0: And I should say, he's a freshman linguistics major, and he is going to be, when did you say you're going to be airing?
1: I'm going to be airing Sundays from 12 to 2.
0: But right now, I have him kidnapped in my hour, and there's nothing he can do about it. So unfortunately, he will have to deal with a question that no one has ever asked him, and no one ever will again. How did you choose Cedarville?
1: Okay, so because no one's ever asked me this before, I'm super excited to tell you that I chose Cedarville because I wanted to prioritize Christian education. And as a linguistics major, going to a private Christian school with linguistics was actually a very limited number of options. Mm. So I checked out a couple different schools that had it. But I knew about Cedarville because my cousin is a graduate, Jacob Grady, if you guys know him. And so I was really excited to see that there was a linguistics major here. And I just love the intentionality and also the diverse options that I have with my linguistics major.
0: Wow. Yeah. Did you talk to your cousin at all about what it was like here?
1: Yes. And I was also able to visit twice. CU Friday is amazing. Lots of fun. So it was really cool to be able to meet with professors and sit in on a class.
0: Awesome. I would talk more, but unfortunately, our next song is When Wind Meets Fire by Elevation Worship.
1: Enjoy.

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0: That was My God Can by Katie Nicole. Welcome back to Resound Radio, your music, your faith, and good evening, Spalen. And I'm here with
1: Ethan.
0: He is a freshman, man, you little infants, you little children.
1: Sorry.
0: He's a freshman linguistics major, and we're in what, the fifth week of school already? Something like that?
1: Yeah.
0: So that's your first 5 weeks of college. How's it been?
1: Yeah. So far, so good. It's a lot of reading. So far, I'm keeping up for the most part. And I'm enjoying all the friendships I'm making, and I feel like I've got a lot of good group of friends already.
0: Oh, dude, that's awesome. Like, I try to, at the end of every hour, give a bit of advice to freshmen. And one of the things I try to say is, like, even if, like me, you're not much of an extrovert, do it anyway, because it's that beneficial. So,
1: Thank you.
0: Yeah.
1: I'm extroverted, so it's easy for me.
0: Easy, yeah. Don't overdo yourself, though.
1: Oh, no, that's the problem.
0: Yeah, so what classes have you been taking?
1: So I'm in honors, so I'm taking the Making of the Modern Mind honors class. I'm also taking Arabic because, you know, linguistics. I'm in Bible and the Gospel with Dr. Bowman and Politics and American Culture with Dr. Gruen. And I have Paul with Mr. Kittle.
0: And if you had to pick a favorite?
1: I can't pick a favorite. They're all great.
0: I felt the same way. Our next song is Homesick for Heaven by Phil Wickham.

0: That was Mighty Name of Jesus by Hope Darst. 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
1: Ethan.
0: He's a freshman linguistics major, and I've had him on this hour because he's going to be on, when was it, tomorrow? I suppose next Sunday, 12 to 2?
1: Yeah, next Sunday, 12 to 2.
0: I've been asking him questions, but it's only fair that I let him ask a question. I don't know what the question is.
1: Yes, so I've been scheming, and I have just the perfect question. Why are you here on Resound Radio?
0: On Resound, so I initially started, I'm a broadcasting major doing journalism and audio production. Nice. And so being in the class of media performance, you are required to be a DJ. You don't have to do, it was just like 1 hour at the time, I think. I did it. It took me a while to get used to it. I am not naturally like a super peppy person. Not that I think I'm forcing myself to be peppy here, but pushing yourself to be more positive than you necessarily outwardly express was a challenge for me. But once I got it, I was like, man, this is like really fun. And also you can put it on your resume. So
1: yes,
0: here I am.
1: Good bonus.
0: And I would ask you the same thing, but I already asked you that question. So
1: you did.
0: That's fortunate. Well, thank you for coming on to my hour. I look forward to listening to yours come probably next Sunday.
1: Yeah.
0: Our next song is Worship Through It by Tasha Lee.
1: Enjoy.

0: That was Something Different by Joseph O'Brien. Welcome back to Resound Radio, your music, your faith, and good evening, it's Baitlin. So, it is now dinner time. It's 6 o'clock. That's right. If you're new here, hey, it is now dinner time. Anything earlier is an early dinner, and you can't convince me otherwise. So, last hour, I had, I never asked his last name. I had Ethan, a linguistics freshman, on, who is going to be airing starting next Sunday, I believe, Sunday, 12 to 2. And if you're thinking, like, linguistics, it's kind of related to doing radio. You can be anything ever at all and still be a DJ for Resound if it appeals to you. It's like 2 hours a week max. For me, it's usually like 45 minutes, not hours, not 45 hours. So, hey, if you want to be on the radio, we would love to have you. You talk like I'm talking right now. It doesn't matter what your major is. Doesn't matter what you want to do for your career. If this is something that appeals to you, come and do it. We're in Lower SSC. Big Resound Radio on the door. Last Wednesday is the studio. So, I Believe in You, which is the name of our next song by Megan Woods.
1: I'd be lying if I said that I'm okay.

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That was Honeydew by Strings and Heart. Welcome back to Zon Radio, your music, your faith, and good evening, it's Balin. So, I have been reading quite a lot recently, and I have a list of new words I've found lately, starting with punctilious. Punctilious. What a fantastic word, meaning showing great attention to detail or correct behavior and always following rules and etiquette very carefully. I have another one, diaphanous, meaning something that's like extremely thin. So, you know, a diaphanous paper towel is effectively useless because what is it soaking up? Another one, coterie. It's a small exclusive group of people who share common interests, kind of like a clique, but a different word for it. You know those like square towers on the top of buildings that are short and then have another pyramidal roof with like a weather vane on top, maybe? That's a cupola. There's a word for that. Cupola. I didn't know either. Don't give me that look. Cupola. So, hey, I encourage you to read more because you can find words like that. Our next song is Hymn of Heaven by Phil Wickham.

That was Washed by Elevation Rhythm. Welcome back to Zound Radio, your music, your faith, and good evening, it's Phelan. We are washed clean because of his blood. It's a bit of a grim picture, isn't it? I mean, washed in blood? Where does blood come from? Violence. But, you know, Jesus endured all kinds of violence and at his death, right? All for us. He did that for you. He did that for me. He did that for your family. He did that for your friends. He did that for everyone. And all he asks is that you believe and trust and repent and obey him, right? And what a gift that is. It's so amazing. We cannot even fully comprehend it. Why such a powerful God would put himself through that. And the answer is because that's who he is. And that is a wonderful mystery to ponder. Our next song is Let It Begin by Big Daddy Weave.

0: That was My God Is Still the Same by Sanctus Real. Welcome back to Zion Radio, your music, your faith, and good evening, it's Phelan. This is one of my favorite proverbs. A soft answer turns away wrath, but a harsh word stirs up anger. The reason that's one of my favorites is, at first, I think I kind of got it memorized during a Spanish class in high school. I think we had to memorize it in Spanish. Yeah, I think so. And no, I don't remember. I stopped asking. And it's applicable to me because I am not a patient person. I just am not, as much as I'd like to think I am sometimes, especially when I'm dealing with, say, a computer or some other technology, when I tell it to do something and it doesn't. Oh, I do not hold my temper very well. When I tell it to do something that it was just doing, and it's like, sorry. And here's an error message that doesn't actually tell you anything. It's just error. We couldn't do it. What? Hey, you know, but the point is, it is good to be patient. That's one of the qualities of someone filled with the Spirit is patience. Look at how patient God is with us. I mean, right? Patience is very important, and it is a struggle to obtain it. Our next song is Two Wooden Beams by Josiah Queen.
1: What is

That was I Know Somebody by Holly Brand. Welcome back to Resound Radio, your music, your faith, and good evening, it's Valen. So I like to end my hours with a bit of advice to you. Yes, you freshmen, I see you. You, I am talking to you. And I was talking about this with my roommate last night. Romance. Personally, I've never been involved in or interested in anyone. So I'm speaking about on the outside here, but hey, as a freshman, if you're ready, like hankering down, I need a woman, I need a man right now, slow down, like respectfully, slow down. You have 4 years, Lord willing, to, you know, find someone, get your bearings first, get a firm foundation, you know, as we like to say here, the No Bible But No Breakfast, understand the workload that your classes will be, understand the workload of everything outside of your classes, understand when you need free time, understand yourself, understand what the food you're consuming is doing to you, all these things before you start going after that romance. So, hey, that's coming from me, someone with no experience. Our next song is The King Is in the Room by Phil Wickham.

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1: I've heard a lot of Christians sometimes talk about their Christian life, and maybe some of you are in this boat as well, where you say, well, things were really going well, and then this happened. Things were really going along nicely, and then suddenly I had this circumstance or that circumstance, or I made this decision, and now I just feel like I'm on this detour. Now I feel like I'm not in the middle of God's plan. And I'm here to tell you, listen, anything that has happened, God is using it and will use it for His glory. Everything. What's important is if you're walking with Him right now. There's nothing you can do, or there's nothing that can be done to you that can get you out of God's sovereign hand and plan. He's still sovereign over your lives.
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0: On the night you fall in all the pieces, you can bring your lonely heart to Jesus. 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
1: It's good to be back. 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Okay, maybe not everything. Welcome back, Jackets, from Resound Radio.

0: and Light is excited to announce their 65th birthday with singer Katie Nicole. 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
1: Women's golf came in 11th place at the UND Invitational this past week. Chloe Gibson shot the best score of her career and was plus 19 after 54 holes. Women's soccer tied with Finley 0-0 to open GMAC play. They went on to defeat Ohio Dominican 2-0 on Saturday for goalkeeper Anna Taylor's fourth consecutive shutout. Ella Webb and Becca Schollenberg each scored in the matchup. Men's soccer picked up their first win of the season at home on Thursday. They beat Ohio Dominican 2-0, backed by goals from Asa Haley and Landon Nates. They carried that momentum to Saturday versus Ashland, winning 4-1.

0: to at Northwood on Saturday in just 3 sets, and junior libero Olivia Rutt achieved 1,000 career digs. Looking ahead, men's and women's golf will compete in Michigan, cross country opens up their season hosting the All Ohio Classic, and volleyball and soccer will host a couple of matches at home.
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